Blues, why do you worry me? Why do you stay so long? Blues, why do you worry me? Why do you stay so long? Came to me yesterday, you said the whole night long. 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I wouldn't listen to my people, my friends, or nobody else. I had to make mistakes in life, I had to learn it all for myself. All right, Elvis.

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You know what? We're going to kiss away the month of June the next couple of nights with me, Roberto, on your pirate radio. And then we're moving into July. The 4th of July coming up on Saturday. There'll be a lot of great specialty shows taking place right here on 99 Plus KFMH. But that's in the future. Right now, you just heard Charlie Musselwhite and Elvin Bishop's blues, Why Do You Worry Me? That mouth harp rocks, didn't it? So anyway, Gloria, G-L-O-R-I-A, The Doors. Here's David Bowie with the Gene Genie on 99 Plus KFMH.

There's Benjamin Booker on 99+ KFMH, and have you seen my son? Some Crooked Fingers, you heard Dandy Warhol's covering the She Sells Sanctuaries, and Selwyn Birchwood was before that. And so we have a new Peter Gabriel tune in our library, of course. This is Won't Stand Down, the Brightside Mix.

0: 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Tell you what, I have more music coming up this Monday night, so thank you for listening right here on the Plus.
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admiration, and I revel in your fear. But it's your imagination that has brought you here. 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

Alrighty, you just heard BB King on 99 plus KFMH, Rock Me Baby, and Bad Time to Be in Love. Grand Funk Railroad. They Might Be Giants will be coming up in this new set of tunes tonight. Guided by Voices and Landscaping is coming up next, but here's Slit Skirts and Pete Townsend.

Well, you just heard Afghan Whigs here on your pirate radio, and that song is called Faded, and that's 30 years old. In 96 it came out. Brilliant stuff, you know. Nirvana and all that grunge music was in there, but Afghan Whigs was in another genre of music. Very good, bravo. Well, never mind. It is your pirate radio. Ziggy Marley, we heard Sweet Divine. Also in our new music library was They Might Be Giants. Got to buy voices in that set. Here now is the Black Keys, and this is called You Got to Lose.

0: I hope you enjoyed that set of music I played for you to wrap up this hour. Earlier, you heard some Black Keys and you got to lose all the young dudes, Mott the Hoople. From the Quad Cities, his name was Ellis Kell, and Road Song was the song you heard, and then, of course, Hold Your Head Up from Argent, and then Cracker just wrapped this hour up. So stay on board. I'm halfway done. How about that?
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Shamika Copeland is her name, and Can't Let Go, and David Byrne, Burning Down the House. You heard some Lenny Kravitz, an American Woman, on this Monday night. Thank you for listening. Let's get back into the tunage with Eureka Spacek to begin this set.

Ever since I was a child, my dreams were like a scripture. I'd draw them out and trust that one day they'd be more than pictures. Like Brady said, if I left, I'd be the one guy that was different, and then nothing changed. Stories that appeared to me of love and fights for freedom, and the way that all the clouds would turn the sky into a ceiling. It was infinite. Still, I've always been so scared of leaving, but I had to go.

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I never thought my luck would reach a point where you would take me. I always had this fear that the younger me would hate me, but it worked out fine. Devil's got his teeth in me, it's only happened lately. I'm working hard against it, but sometimes it ain't so easy. Oh, there'll be a time I'll have to make my peace with those who made me. I'll be ready then.

From Yonder Mountain String Band, Landfall was the tune on your pirate radio. Dermot Kennedy, Bob Corr, Tori, Eureka Spacek was before that. Here's a tune called

0: From the album Bleeds, we heard the band Wednesday, and that's Pick Up That Knife. Green Day, Johnny Winter, and Grateful Dead was in the last set. I've got one more hour coming up, so grab yourself a beverage, because that's what I'm going to do now.
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And actually, it's the last Monday for the month of June. Lucky Peterson, of course, Dreaming About You, you heard right after Roger Waters' What God Wants. Now, beginning this set, here's Courtney Barnett, and this is called Sight Unseen.

Michelle Schacht is her name. Boy, she's been around for many, many, many years. Grammy Award winning. Oh, the song, by the way, was House Burning Down. And a few months ago, she released this audio biography called Bootleg This. A Montreal was before her, Wanting on Air, and some Duke Robillard. And oh, yeah, John Spencer was before them. And so I have another set of music ready for you. And we're going to start it off from Joanna Connor. It's called Part-Time Love.

climbing up on Salisbury Hill. 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Wind was blowing, time stood still. Eagle flew out of the night. He was hoping to observe. Came in close, I heard a voice. 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

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I was feeling part of the

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Hear you say, keep my things.

0: You know, on Friday nights, usually I do twofers, but, you know, Friday coming up is July 3rd, so I plan to do some block parties, because officially the 4th of July is on Saturday. Anyway, where I'm going with this now is I wanted to do a twofer with Lou Reed, Salisbury Hill, and All Tomorrow Parties wraps up tonight. So thank you for listening, and I'll be back Tuesday right here on 99 Plus. 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

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Are you sure, Knoxville? 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That Knoxville woman I got.

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1: Good morning. I am Tommy Lang. I apologize for my unprofessionalism. I am watching WWE Raw on Netflix. Didn't get to watch it last night. A lot of stuff happened from what I understand. I was watching the White Sox game. Yeah, I had a lot of stuff happen there, too. They won 8-2. It was tied at 2 late. And they blew up for several runs in the last couple innings, and I was here for it. So that was good. They're now a game up on Cleveland. Cleveland got beat last night by, I think, Texas. So Sox one game up in the division. I love it. Did not like sitting around the University of Iowa hospitals and clinics yesterday for about 4 hours. Mom had a 12:45 eye appointment. I'm like, oh, it's fine. She's had some issues, and they're going to give her some drops and stuff. It's a long story. I'm not going to get into her health stuff. There's HIPAA laws. But it's a 12:45 appointment. We don't hear our name until 2, over an hour in the waiting room. And then they just take some, like, not x-rays, some kind of scan of her eyes. Another half hour, 45 minutes in the waiting room. Then we go in and talk to a guy who's, I think, a nurse. And he takes some notes, asks some questions. He leaves. We go back in the waiting room again. Go into another room. Nurse practitioner comes in, asks a lot of the same questions, throws some ideas out. Then she leaves for like 10 minutes. Then the actual doctor came in, very nicely dressed suit. He had Bacardi rum socks, which I thought was kind of cool. And explained to her what's going on. Didn't get out of there until about 4:15 in the afternoon for a 12:45 appointment. That's crazy. Then we went and visited my dad. That was fun. And now I'm home. And now we're about to start the block party breakfast. Here's The Cure, a 99-plus KFMH.

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Yes, we're good at math. 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

Hi, everybody. I'm Tommy Lang, and that was The Cure on the Block Party Breakfast. Olivia Rodrigo, big fan. Even has a song with Robert Smith on her new album. Right there, we heard 10:15 Saturday night. I was in downtown Iowa City for the Block Party last Saturday night at 10:15. Before that, Friday I'm in Love, A Fragile Thing, and In Between Days. My name's Tommy Lang. If you've got a request, by the way, you can send it to me on X at Tommy KFMH and on Blue Sky, Tommy Lang 1630. We continue our Block Party Breakfast with the I almost said the. Well, that'd be what, you know what? I think of the band's name now, it would have been better as a the. It's Creedence Clearwater Revival. Imagine if they'd been the Creedence Clearwater Revival. Oh, it would have been way cooler. Anyway, here's Green River. It's a song about the Capitol and the reflecting pool. A 99 plus KFMH. It's not. I made a joke.

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On 99+, KFMH, and the Block Party Breakfast. I did see Clearance Clearwater Revisited once in Cedar Rapids. They played like a softball park. Foreigner was the headliner. I actually had a lot of fun at that show. Anyway, before I heard it through the grapevine, it was I Put a Spell on You. Someday Never Comes in Green River, which again is not about the reflecting pollutant in Washington, D.C., but it really could be. Tommy Lang with you. Hi. Up next, Ray Charles on the Block Party Breakfast, because I have mistimed, and one of those songs was like 10 minutes long. I heard it through grapevines, like 10 and a half minutes long. This is 99+, KFMH.

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0: Ray Charles wrapping up our block party breakfast on 99 plus KFMH. I got a woman right there. Before that, let's go get stoned. I don't need no doctor and hit the road, Jack. Could have used the doctor at University of Iowa Healthcare yesterday. I told that story at the beginning of the show. Took my mom to an eye appointment. We were there for like 4 hours. It was insane. For an eye appointment. They were a little backed up. I guess they're backed up on Mondays because all the emergency people get seen first Monday morning or something. I don't know. They get here Monday morning. And then they're there and everything gets backed up. Yeah. So naturally, her one-year follow-up she made for Monday at like 1 in the afternoon. So again, we'll probably wait until about 5 to get out then. She doesn't listen. Don't worry. She won't know that I'm complaining. And it's not her fault. Anyway, that's the block party breakfast. My name's Tommy Lang. Today, kind of a specialty show. We missed a show, I think the old 97s, I think it was. We were at Codfish Hollow Barnstormers the other night, and I didn't even know about it until after the concert was done. Stupid me. So I went to their website. There's a lot of concerts we haven't talked about coming up, and some we have. So today, it's a tribute to Codfish Hollow Barnstormers and upcoming concerts there. That's in Maquoketa, Iowa, by the way. So that's coming up with Jayhawks, John Spencer's going to be there, Pokey Lafarge. We'll hear from all of them next hour, as well as Green Day and Luther Allison. And Ziggy Marley on 99 Plus KFMH.
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0: My name's Tommy Lang. Last hour was our block party breakfast with The Cure, Creedence Clearwater Revival, and Ray Charles. Three C bands. Not what I'd planned. By the way, C-band, also how you used to be able to watch television on your satellite for free. Back in like the 90s, it was a lot of fun. I am Tommy Lang. Also had a lot of fun, by the way, at the Iowa City Block Party. They do it every year. Close off most of the downtown streets. There was pro wrestling. Got to see a little bit of that. Black and Brave. Was it Black and Brave Academy? I think it's Black and Brave Academy. It's Seth Rollins' camp. His wrestling school in Davenport. We just found out he's going to be a SummerSlam main eventer, going for the WWE title last night on Raw, which I'm actually watching right now. I didn't get to watch it, but I saw something on the internet. Spoiler alert. Yeah, it was a good time. They had what else? Beaker Brothers played in front of Gabe's. That's the first thing I saw. That was good. Went to my old haunt. It used to be One-Eyed Jake's on South Clinton Street. It's now called Koa Cantina. It's a tequila bar for college kids. I mean, the setup is very similar to Jake's. You still have the drugstore behind the dance floor and everything. Painted on the wall from when that was a separate business. Many, like, over 100 years ago. Paint still on the wall. And by the way, a damn good mocktail margarita. Had a strawberry margarita. It was delicious. So it was kind of fun getting to go to my old, if not same name, at least same location. So I had a good time. Iowa City Block Party. Highly recommend for next year. Now, this hour, speaking of parties, And next hour, too, a tribute to Codfish Hollow Barnstormers. They got some great shows coming up this summer and this fall. We'll go over some of those because there's one I missed the other day. Now I can't remember who it was. I think it was the old 97s, but I'm not 100% sure. So this hour we'll play the Jayhawks, John Spencer, Pokey Lafarge. Actually, I take that back. John Spencer I don't think is coming. I got that one mixed up. But I will play John Spencer later this hour. G-Lovin' Special Sauce is coming. And we'll talk about that too. But right now it's Green Day, Boulevard of Broken Dreams, a 99 plus KFMH.

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2: Rastafari is the Almighty God. It's not we that do it, you know. It's God Himself that do it, you know what I mean? And nobody, and if them kill me, tomorrow millions of Rastafari.
3: Why do they want to kill you, though? Why? Why is that?

0: 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He's just a man of the ghetto.
1: +99 KFMH, new Ziggy Marley from his new album Bright Side. It's Many Mourn for Bob. Before that, Luther Allison with Walking Papers, and Green Day, top of the hour, with Boulevard of Broken Dreams. Tommy Lang with U2 coming up also. John Spencer, ZZ Top. And we look at some of the bands coming to Codfish Hollow Barnstormers in Maquoketa, Iowa, throughout the morning. Like, for example, G11 Special Sauce and Pokey Lafarge. We'll play them later on. Right now, the Jayhawks, they'll be at Codfish Hollow Barnstormers Friday. Yeah, this Friday. By the way, we heard from Ziggy Marley. He's in Joaquin next week. We'll get to that next week. This Friday, Jayhawks, Codfish Hollow Barnstormers in Maquoketa. Here they are right now doing Blue. 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

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G-Love and Special Sauce playing a sold-out show at Codfish Hall of Barnstormers in Maquoketa, Saturday, August 22nd. We have a theme today. Upcoming shows at Codfish Hall of Barnstormers. I missed a show last weekend. I felt bad, so I looked at their upcoming schedule, and there's a lot of shows I didn't have before in my concert calendar, and a couple I did. So there you go. G-Love and Special Sauce. It is sold out Saturday, August 22nd in Maquoketa. Before that, new U2, Song of the Future, and the Jayhawks, Blue. Jayhawks at Codfish Hollow Barnstormers this Friday night, and last time I checked, there were still tickets available for that, so enjoy. Coming up, Pokey Lafarge. He will be there when? July. We'll get to that here in a little bit and hear from him. Also got ZZ Top and Elvin Bishop. I'm Tommy Lang. Here's new John Spencer. His new album, Songs of Personal Loss and Protest. Knock 'em out on 99+ KFMH.

Elvin Bishop on 99+, KFMH, doing Don't Fight It, Feel It. Before that, ZZ Top, Cheap Sunglasses, and started off with New John Spencer and Knock 'Em Out. Tommy Lang with some Pearl Jam coming up, also Slater Kinney. They are coming to Codfish Hollow Barnstormers later on this year. Let me check on that. Yeah, it's coming up in September. We'll talk more about that coming up because that's kind of our theme today. Upcoming shows at Codfish Hollow Barnstormers. Pokey Lafarge is going to be there in the not-so-distant future, specifically on Thursday, July 23rd. It is a sold-out show, so it's all the Pokey Lafarge you're going to get. It's Ain't No Grave on 99+, KFMH.

0: Slater Kinney, Path of Wellness on 99+ KFMH. Slater Kinney coming to Maquoketa, Iowa. Codfish Hollow Barnstormer sold-out show Wednesday, September 16th. It's part of our theme today. Before that, Pearl Jam, Not For You, and Pokey LaFarge, Ain't No Grave. Pokey LaFarge also sold out at Codfish Hollow Barnstormers. That show coming up Thursday, July 23rd. My name's Tommy Lang. Another hour to go. More acts coming to Maquoketa this year. For example, we will hear from the likes of Lord Huron. No, I misread Levon Helm. And by the way, not coming. No, let's try this again. Dream Syndicate's coming. The Claudettes are going to be there. That'll be fun. We'll get to them next hour. Also hear from Pink Floyd, Levon Helm, which I just mentioned, New Robin Ford, all ahead on 99+ KFMH.
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1: I am Tommy Lang. I'm in a great mood today. My White Sox won last night, 8-2 over Baltimore, a team that's kind of owned them the last few years. I think the White Sox were like 18-2 against Baltimore the last few years, and they got swept at Guaranteed Rate Field earlier this season, like before the White Sox went on that whole trip to Sacramento to play the A's where they bought the wand and everything turned around. Before that, when the White Sox were really terrible at the beginning of the year, it's when they got swept at home by Baltimore. So they beat Baltimore last night. They're now a game up on Cleveland because they got beat last night, I think, by Texas. So White Sox all alone in first place in the AL Central. Yeah, I'm in a good mood. And yeah, they were terrible at the beginning of the year, but magic wands and wizard hats will do that, I guess. We're in the middle of a specialty show. It's the term I used to use in college radio. We used to use it at KRUI all the time at the University of Iowa. It's like, I'm doing the blues show. We have them on the weekends here, too. But that's not really necessarily what this is. I'm just playing a bunch of artists who are going to be coming to Maquoketa in the near future. Codfish, Hollow, Barnstormers. A lot of upcoming shows, and I thought about this the other day, because I think it was the old 97s were there last week, and I forgot about it. I didn't even know about it, because I hadn't checked in a while, and that's on me. Now, last hour, we heard from Slater Kinney. We heard from G-Love and Special Sauce. The Jayhawks, they're all coming to Codfish Hollow. Most of those are sold out, except Jayhawks weren't last time I checked, so you can get tickets for that. Coming up this hour, we'll hear from Dream Syndicate, also the Claudettes, and R.E.M. Now, R.E.M.'s not going to be there, but you're going to get an R.E.M.-esque experience later this year. Michael Shannon and Jason Narducci performing Life's Word Pageant at Codfish Hollow Barnstormers. Also this hour, Robin Ford, Levon Helm, and right now, Pink Floyd. Welcome to the Machine on 99-plus KFMH.

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If you like those longer songs in rock and roll, let me invite you to The Long Player every Friday morning at 11 o'clock Central Time. 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

New Robin Ford on 99+ KFMH. His new album is called Two Shades of Blue. That was I Make My Own Weather. Before that, Levon Helm, Kingfish, and Pink Floyd. Welcome to the Machine at the top of the hour. Tommy Lang with a Lone Bellow coming up. New Goose. And Greta Van Fleet as well on the way. Might have mentioned my name's Tommy Lang. It is. Thank you. I don't know why I'm thanking you. Today we're in the middle of a bit of a specialty show. Upcoming concerts at Codfish Hollow Barnstormers. And I'm doing this because they had one last week that I think featured the old 97s. It's not on their page anymore, so I don't know. But I felt bad. I'm like, oh, I would have talked about that and done a block party. So I went through their calendar and said, what's coming up? What can we talk about? Later this hour, Dream Syndicate, the Claudettes, they're both coming to Codfish Hollow. But right now, it's R.E.M. Now, R.E.M.'s not going to be there. They're kind of busy not being a band. But, and we've talked about this many times, the actor Michael Shannon and the musician Jason Narducci are going around the country performing Life's Rich Pageant in its entirety. That show is coming to Codfish Hollow Barnstormers in Maquoketa Thursday, September 24th. It is sold out, unfortunately, because I kind of wanted to see that one. So here's R.E.M. with The One I Love from Life's Rich Pageant on 99+ KFMH.

Robert Finley sneaking around on 99+ KFMH. We also heard Greta Van Fleet, Lover Leaver, and New Goose, Good Times and Times. Tommy Lang with Pete Townsend and the Shins coming up, but it's our final entry today on our look at artists coming to Codfish Hollow Barnstormers in Maquoketa. Mentioned earlier, Dream Syndicate's playing there on October 2nd. I didn't write a day down for that. I'll fix that when I get to KCJJ later today. Whatever day of the week it is, October 2nd, Dream Syndicate and the Claudettes at Codfish Hollow Barnstormers. I'll look it up before the end of the show, which is coming up shortly. Here's Touch You Back, new Claudettes on 99+ KFMH.

0: The Shins, Name for You on 99+ KFMH. We also heard Pete Townsend, English Boy. I played that as a current because I'm old. It's from like mid-90s, I think. Early 90s or something like that. And we started off with the new stuff from The Claudettes. Their new album is called Garage Glamour. We heard the song Touch You Back featuring Ella Fearing. Fing? Is it Fing? Fearing? I don't know. Some other woman's on there. But the Claudettes will be performing Codfish Hollow Barnstormers in Maquoketa. That show is coming up on Friday, October 2nd. They're opening for Dream Syndicate. Yeah, I looked it up. It's Friday. There you go. So thank you to Codfish Hollow Barnstormers for, I don't know, having a website that I could look up. That was kind of the theme, a bunch of upcoming shows. And they got some great shows, great venue. Never been there. Was hoping to go show this year, but the REM one sold out. And what else would I have probably gone to see? If they weren't sold out. G11 Special Sauce might have been fun. Anyway, enough. We're done with that. We'll do a more normal show tomorrow. If you have a request, find me on X at TommyKFMH. And I'm on Blue Sky, Tommy Lang 1630. Bill Clutho takes over next on 99+ KFMH.
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99 Plus, KFMH, how are you? It is a toasty Tuesday here where I'm sitting. Supposed to get those triple-digit heat indexes again today. Good day to kind of keep it cool if you can. We'll try to play some music that'll help you do that. I'm Bill Clutho. Tommy Lang, thank you for getting us this far in our day. Just heard from The Coral, Leave It in the Past, from their new album 388, and that is the featured tomorrow night on The Late Show with Tom Menke at 11 o'clock Central Time. Before that, Susan Tedeschi and Revolutionize Your Soul and Revival from the Allman Brothers, the way we start out every show here. Got music from the New Pornographers, The Church, some Mike Zito on the way. Right now, an interesting collaboration from a couple of years ago from Todd Rundgren's album White Knight. He had the assistance of Donald Fagen, and they were singing about the tinfoil hat. Here at the Plus.

living. You'll see her right on the hill. Her garden is full.

locations of the World Cup here in the U.S. Before that, the new Pornographers and Spooky Tooth, and some music from Donald Fagen and Todd Rundgren and Tinfoil Hat here at the Plus. Got music from The Cars, the Avery Grouse Band, on the way. Right now from an album that was featured a couple weeks ago now on The Late Show with Tom Mankey. This is From Outside or The East Side from Mike Zito, and Don't Take Advantage of Me here at the Plus.

99 plus KFMH, Avery Grouse Band, and Heart Playing Tricks, Heartbeat City from The Cars before that, title track from that album, and Don't Take Advantage of Me from Mike Zito here at The Plus. We'll wrap things up with something new from Peter Gabriel's OI album after we hear from Nick Lowe at The Plus.

by the heat of the sun, by the sound of a gun, I've been undone. By being overheard with the wrong choice of word, I've been undone. Yes, I've been undone. By the emptiest hole

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99.5 KFMHR warrior. It's hot. What can I say? Can't say anything else. It's still early and it's hot. Looking into those triple-digit heat indexes today, please take care of yourself out there. Drink plenty of fluids and listen to some great music here, if I might make a suggestion. I'm Bill Clutho. You just heard from the Black Crowes from their new album, A Pound of Feathers and Pharmacy Chronicles, the name of the tune. Before that, Come On from Randall Bramlett and Come Together from the Beatles' Abbey Road, of course. Got new music from the Goose, some Craig Finn. The bottom of the hour, a block party with Robert Plant. Right now, let's head on that train with Casey Jones. This is the Grateful Dead at 99 Plus KFMH.

99 plus KFMH. We've all felt like that. A man needs a vacation. That was Craig Finn here at the Plus. Before that, Goose from their new album Big Modern and Savinger. And Casey Jones from Working Man's Dead, of course, from The Grateful Dead. I'm Bill Clutho. We play block parties around here, blocks of your favorite artists, all put together in, we hope, a good fashion. Today, no exception. We've got block parties this afternoon with Jim Hunter, with Emerson, Lake and Palmer, and the Black Crows. And we've got a block party for you now with Robert Plant here at the Plus.

0: 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KFMH wrapping up our Robert Plant Block Party with some assistance from Allison Krauss on High and Lonesome. Hey, Joe, before that, as I roved out and we started it out with 29 Palms. 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

99 Plus KFMH, how are you on a Tuesday? Hope you're doing well. Hope you're staying cool wherever you are. Big heat wave across most of the country today. And means drink plenty of water and make sure you're hydrated, of course. Drinking plenty of water would do that for you, I guess. Stay as cool as you can. That's what the cool kids used to say all the time. I'm Bill Clutho, never really a cool kid, but I'll be your host for the next couple of hours anyway. Just heard music from Peter Frampton, along with Tom Morello from Peter's new album, Carry the Light, and that was Lions at the Gates, before that Ground Nation, and Market Price, and Can't Get Enough from Bad Company, kicking off our Hour of Tunes. Got music from The Coral, from Beck. The Coral, our feature on tomorrow night's Late Show with Tom Menke at 11 o'clock Central Time. Right now, this is Brewer and Shipley taking us down the Tarkio Road at 99 Plus KFMH.

0: 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Got a pair from Eric Clapton on the way after we hear from Dermont Kennedy. This is Funeral here at the Plus.
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99 Plus, KFMH, Eric Clapton from The Cradle. That's the name of the album, From The Cradle. And Blues Before Sunrise, also Real Love from EC, and Funeral from Dermot Kennedy's latest album, The Weight of the Woods. Some Peter Gabriel, we'll hear that after some Joan Armatrading and Call Me Names at 99 Plus, KFMH.

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99 Plus KFMH, how you doing on this Tuesday? Hope you're doing well wherever you are. If you're inside at work, outside at work, if you're driving from here to there, thanks for taking us along. Make sure you're hydrating today. It's going to be hot most parts of the country today, and yeah, we want you around, that's for sure. I'm Bill Clutho. Just heard the title track from the Altered Five Blues Band's new album, Hammer and Chisel. Before that, Arthur Adams, and It Makes Me Mad. Probably didn't make Jude Cole mad yesterday, celebrating a birthday, and we thought we'd start the hour with his Start the Car here at the Plus. Jude Cole from our neck of the woods here in East Moline, Illinois. We've got music from Squeeze, Midnight Oil on the way. Right now, from their album Rumors, this is Silver Springs by Fleetwood Mac here at the Plus.

99 Plus KFMH. Occasionally, we'll hear something from Roberto on Off the Beaten Track Sunday nights at 7 o'clock here that we think you'd like to hear as well. And that last song was one of those. The Leap of Logic mix from Midnight Oil and the song My Country here at the Plus. Before that, Squeeze from their latest album Trixies and The Place We Call Mars. And Blue Springs from Fleetwood Mac kicked off that set of tunes. Got music from Eric Clapton and Mark Knopfler from their tribute album to J.J. Cale. We'll hear that after something from The Coral. Their latest is 388. It's the feature tomorrow night on The Late Show with Tom Mankey at 11 o'clock. And let's hop on that train at 99 Plus.

99 Plus KFMH, some train songs for you. Mark Knopfler from his One Deep River LP, and Before My Train Comes, Mark with Eric Clapton from their tribute album to J.J. Cale. The Breeze was the name of that album, and the song was Train to Nowhere, and Ride That Train from the new Coral album, 388. And again, that's the feature on The Late Show with Tom Mankey tomorrow night at 11 o'clock Central Time here at The Plus. That'll do it for me for this Tuesday. I'm Bill Clutho. Thanks for listening. Hope we kept things cool for you. Whatever you do, watch yourself. Those heat indexes, when they top into the triple digits, watch yourself, if you would. Jim Hunter is up next. He has block parties waiting for you this afternoon with Emerson, Lake, and Palmer and the Black Crows. Roberto's in at 7 o'clock tonight. Tommy Lang is here every weekday morning from 6 until 9 with breakfast blocks of tunes from 6 until 7. And we'll have some Wednesday music waiting for you when you get here tomorrow morning at 9 o'clock. We'll leave you with music from Joe Walsh and the James Gang. Let's take a ride with the bomber. Have yourselves a great Tuesday, everybody. Stay cool, and I'll see you tomorrow morning.

0: 99 Plus, KFMH on a hot Tuesday. Jim Hunter will have some cool tunes all afternoon, and he's next here at the Plus.
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1: The new album from Selwyn Birchwood is called Electric Swamp Funkin' Blues, and that's All Hail the Algorithm on 99+ KFMH. Robert Finley and On the Battlefield and REM started off the show. It's Jim Hunter. Got a bunch of good stuff to play for you today. Kicking off this set with Derek and the Dominoes.

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Knock on the front door. Run round to the back. Catch him just before he goes.

99 Plus KFMH, and Natalie Merchant from her solo album Keep Your Courage and Eye of the Storm. Samantha Fish has a new live album out called Paper Doll Live, and that track is called Don't Say It. And Evil from the Layla Sessions from Derek and the Dominoes. You can also find it on the Eric Clapton Crossroads box set. I'm Jim Hunter. We play an eclectic mix of rock, blues, reggae,

99 Plus KFMH, and that's Joe Bonamassa from his Blues Deluxe album, and Want to Shout About It. The Clash in there, along with new music from Seth James. Got Ulrika Spacek coming up from the album Expo. Right now, here's Tom Waits, a song that Rod Stewart made a huge hit.

0: That's Amy Winehouse, and you know I'm no good. Build a Box, Then Break It from Expo, the new album from Erica Spacek and Tom Waits, and the original version of Downtown Train. Block Party from the Black Crowes coming up. We also have a twofer from the Rolling Stones, including a new track from their soon-to-be-released album, and Genesis at the top of the hour.
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99 plus KFMH and the Black Keys there from the new album A Pound of Feathers and Fireman Ring the Bell. The Meters with Soul Island and the title track to The Lamb Lies Down on Broadway. The live version can be found on Seconds Out from Genesis. I'm Jim Hunter. Here's the first block part of the afternoon. It's four from the Black Crowes.

99 plus KFMH and Jealous Again, along with Sting Me, Lucy in the Sky with Diamonds, and Hard to Handle, at Black Crow's Black Party. The home of the Black Party Breakfast with Tommy Lang. He does an hour of Black Parties every weekday to start your day. Check it out tomorrow if you would like to have some fun. We played The Lamb Lies Down on Broadway with Phil Collins as the lead singer. Peter Gabriel had already left the band. Here's a track from Peter's latest release, OI. This is called A Hard Lesson.

99 plus KFMH and Joanna Connor from her album Best of Me and Two of a Kind. Bob Dylan and the band doing Forever Young and new music from Peter Gabriel. Stone's new album is called Foreign Tongues, coming out July 10th. It's a couple weeks away. Right now, here's a track from Sticky Fingers.

0: Just got released last week, that song, Divine Intervention, from the Stones' new album called Foreign Tongues. July 10th is the release date, and You Got to Move from Sticky Fingers. We're going to play some cool stuff next hour from the Brian Jonestown Massacre, Radiohead, and the Moody Blues. John Hyatt will lead us off right after these.
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99 plus KFMH and Favored Over the Ride. That's Cola from their album Cost of Living Adjustment. Tinsley Ellison there along with John Hyatt's classic Real Fine Love. Pleasant good afternoon to you. It's Jim Hunter. Here is the Brian Jonestown Massacre.

99 plus KFMH, and that's Radiohead in the title track to their album The Bends. New music from Peter Frampton featuring Benjamin Tench of the Heartbreakers and some Tom Petty cookies in that song called Buried Treasure. And Nothing Can Stop the Sound from the Brian Jonestown Massacre. Play a Doors track from their first album, you'll remember it. First, this is new from the Claudettes. The Claudettes. Their album is called Garage Glamour. This one is an interesting track called Mr. Pecker's Apoplexy. Mr. Pecker.

99 plus KFMH and Hold It in the Road from Mr. Sip. The Doors and Era, new music from the Claudettes. Morrissey's got a new album out called Makeup is a Lie. We'll play a track from it. Right now, Steely Dan.

0: kind of a comeback album for the Moody Blues back in 1978. The album Octave is where you'll find Steppin' in a Slide Zone, along with Heartache from Morrissey and Steely Dan with The Royal Scam. Next hour, we've got new music from Crooked Fingers. John Spencer's got a new record out, as does Ringo and Neil Young. We'll play all of them next.
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99 plus KFMH, Crooked Fingers from the Sweat Death album, and Mac McCowan helping out on that track called Cold Waves. Mississippi Heat on there along with the Beatles from Let It Be. Good afternoon, it's Jim Hunter. Here's Robert Plant.

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Another day passed and what's gotten done? How do you measure success or achievement? Pour another drink to celebrate? Well, go ahead. 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

99 Plus Key of MH, and that's Slater Kenny from the album Little Rope. That's called Six Mistakes. Another Point of View, Fanfare from John Spencer's new album, Songs of Personal Loss and Protest. And from Dreamland, Robert Plant with Darkness, Darkness. Bonnie Raitt coming up from her live album, the Carbonation, not the beer kind, unfortunately. Right now, here's Ringo from his new album, Long, Long Road. This is called Baby Don't Go.

one of my favorite singers and writers, Bryan Adams.

99 plus KFMH, and that's Samantha Fish from her album Chills and Fever and You'll Never Change. I Believe I'm in Love with You from Bonnie Raitt's great live album Road Tested, and Ringo in there too. Neil Young's got a new live album out called As Time Explodes, and we'll play a brand new song from that album next. First, though, it's David Bowie.

Band is known as Slow Pulp from their album Yard That Is Gone. Big Crime, brand new stuff from Neil Young. You know where he stands on that. And Under Pressure from David Bowie's Live at Glastonbury in the year 2000. Of Montreal coming up from one of their earlier albums. First here is Graham Parker.

0: 99 Plus, KFMH, and U2's classic, The Unforgettable Fire, along with Bassem Sabri from the Of Montreal album Orient Gloom and Wake Up Next to You, great Motown and song from Graham Parker. We got a block party from Emerson, Lake, and Palmer to celebrate the end of the workday. Also have some solo ZZ Top music from the Right Reverend Billy F. Gibbons and Warren Zevon next.
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99 plus KFMH Death Cab for Cutie from the new album I Built You a Tower and Full of Stars. Cat Riggins there with Cross the Line and Warren Zevon's classic Lawyers, Guns, and Money. Good afternoon. Welcome to the end of the workday. 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

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I got music from Goose now. They've got a brand new album out called Big Modern, and it's really good. Here's a track from it called Good Times, End Times, a 99 Plus KFMH.

come on in. Sit right here and let's rap a while. You see, I'm kind of lonely too. Loneliness is a very bad thing, and loneliness can get you down.

people's mind, but you can't do that. This is a big, big world. There's a lot of beautiful things going on in this world. You just got to hang in there and be tough. Yeah. You're a very pretty girl where you live. No, no, disregard that. The most important thing, I want to know you.

99 plus KFMH, and Albert King's I'll Play the Blues for you. Billy F. Gibbons covering Bo Diddley's Cracking Up, and new music from Goose in there for you. We'll wrap up the hour with some Meat Puppets, because you never want to start the hour with the Meat Puppets. Right now, here's Crosby, Stills, Nash & Young.

0: That's Dusty Notes, the title track to the album from the Meat Puppets. Lone Bella with After the Rain. And Crosby, Stills, Nash & Young with Helpless from Deja Vu. Next hour, we've got new music from the New Pornographers, Mike Campbell and the Dirty Knobs, and the Yonder Mountain String Band. Dire Straits coming up next.
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0: Title track to the new album from Luke Winslow King. That's Coast of Light, a 99+ KFMH. Sugar Blues, I Ain't Got You, and Dire Straits from On Every Street, and the song Heavy Fuel. Like that a lot. Good evening, it's Jim Hunter. Here's Robert Randolph from his solo album Preacher Kids.
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99 Plus, KFMH, and Liz Phair from the Soberish album, and Bye Bye Bye. Bonus Mai Tais is from the New Pornographers, the former site of is the name of that new album, and Gravity from Robert Randolph. We'll play a classic Stevie Ray Vaughan track for you. I haven't heard it in a while, anyway. Right now, we got brand new music from Mike Campbell and the Dirty Knobs. The album is called Mission of Mercy. This is called Done to Me.

hypocrisy sours. We try to find our place, but contradictions devour when lies are commonplace.

Title track to Walter Trout's album Sign of the Times, a 99 plus. KFMH, Stevie Ray in there, and Mike Campbell and the Dirty Knobs and stuff from their new release. On the way, the Yonder Mountain String Band. First, this classic from Born to Run, it's Bruce Springsteen.

beneath the city, two hearts beat, soul engines running through a night so tender. 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No one watches and the ambulance pulls away. Where's the girl shuts out the bedroom light?

0: We're on their album Volume 3, that's She and Him doing Together. Barroom Feather is from Yonder Mountain String Band's new album called Good Is True, and Jungle Land, of course, from Bruce Springsteen, an epic track. Put them on the map, among others from that fine album. I'm Jim Hunter. Thanks for listening. Roberto is coming up next. And you can hear the encore presentation of my show. And now for something completely British tonight, where we track through the music of Peter Gabriel.
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5: Hello, everybody. I am Roberto. It is the last day of this month of June 2026 on this Tuesday night, and I want to share with you some great music to say goodbye and welcome July. John Spence is going to be coming up in this set, as well as of Montreal. I've got Alex Chilton on the way. I'd like to begin this evening with a couple of tunes, a twofer, actually, with the Jay Giles Band. So here we go, and give it to me on 99 Plus KFMA.